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beautiful hai. All these amazing tracks are lined up for you in this hour. Kuch der mein lord ke raati hu, aapke messages ka intezar kar rahi hu, by the way. 3311-1063. Stay tuned. Andrew Vindas, meri jaan.

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1: You're listening to Radio Olive 106.3 FM, the Nisha app ke saath bindas morning chal raha hai yahan par. So, five of the top healthcare leaders from Qatar have been named in the Forbes Middle East Top Healthcare Leaders list. Yes. So, sabse pehle hai Mohammed bin Khalifa Al Suwaidi, MD of Hamad Medical Corporation. Then we have Joseph Hazel, Group CEO of Apex Health. Then we have Javed Aishaikh, Dean and CEO of WCMQ. We have Khalid Al Imadi, CEO of Medicare Group. And we have Khalid Ali Al Mawlawi, Acting Director General of Aspitar. Congratulations to all of them and a huge thank you because they are bringing such innovative ideas in healthcare and making things so better and the future of medicine brighter. Aur itni sari opportunities bhi saath mein lekar aa rahe hain. Along with that, jo technology ka istemal kar rahe hain for the treatment, for better healthcare, that is commendable, yaar. So yeah, kudos to them on that note, sending an amazing track. Stay tuned, Andrea Bindas.

0: automotive updates.
1: HMC named strategic sponsor of QMed 2026. SOGA Exhibitions and Conferences, the organizer of the Qatar International Medical Devices and Healthcare Exhibition and Conference, has announced that Hamad Medical Corporation has joined the event as a strategic sponsor for its third edition. The third edition of QMed 2026 will take place from October 14 to 16 at the Qatar National Convention Center under the official patronage of the Ministry of Public Health, bringing together leading healthcare institutions, medical and technology companies, manufacturers, suppliers, healthcare professionals and decision makers from Qatar and around the world. Qatar Foundation completes preparations for Bilarabi 2026. Qatar Foundation has completed preparations to host the second Bilarabi annual gathering on September 19 to 20 under the theme "With Our Ideas We Built," with more than 1,000 participants from over 25 nationalities expected to attend. Hisham Noreen, Executive Director of Strategic Initiatives and Programs at QF, said that Qatar Foundation views Bilarabi as a strategic investment in the ability of Arabic-speaking communities to produce knowledge, develop ideas and turn them into practical solutions that contribute to societal progress. Five Qatar-based executives listed in Forbes Middle East Top Healthcare Leaders 2026. Forbes Middle East has released its list of Top Healthcare Leaders 2026, the executives, which includes five Qatar-based leaders. Hamad Medical Corporation's Managing Director Mohammed bin Khalifa Al Suwaidi leads the list with a ranking of second. Forbes Medical List also highlights Qatar's Hamad Medical Corporation for introducing Qatar's first robotic Whipple surgery and advanced amyloid brain PET-CT imaging for early Alzheimer's detection.

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1: Durandar Movies in Karma Only on Radio Alive 106.3 FM. Tanisha, aapke saath Bindas Morning chal rahe hain yahan par. Aur bhai, it's just a reminder for everybody out there. Ministry ne bhi remind kiya hai ki aap aise randomly apni car, right behind another car nahi rok sakte. It is a violation kisi bhi car ke peeche. Aur you have to make sure ki aap sare traffic rules follow kar rahe hain. It is for your own safety and for other people who are on the road. And समझदार तो देखो सब है कतर में. Everybody follows the rules. 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You to go through these amazing tracks, my crazy

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1: 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Denisha, aapke saath Bindaas Morning chal rahe hain yahan par. And finally, now the working ban jo ki afternoon mein tha, wo band ho chuka hai. Like, it has been open for people. 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So basically, jo work ban tha afternoons ka, wo uska jo deadline tha 15 September and it is over now. 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
1: Fresh fish on the grill, slow cooked mandi, perfectly spiced prawns, and that special chutney. 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

0: automotive updates.
1: HMC named strategic sponsor of QMed 2026. SOGA Exhibitions and Conferences, the organizer of the Qatar International Medical Devices and Healthcare Exhibition and Conference, has announced that Hamad Medical Corporation has joined the event as a strategic sponsor for its third edition. The third edition of QMed 2026 will take place from October 14 to 16 at the Qatar National Convention Center under the official patronage of the Ministry of Public Health, bringing together leading healthcare institutions, medical and technology companies, manufacturers, suppliers, healthcare professionals and decision makers from Qatar and around the world. Qatar Foundation completes preparations for Bilarabi 2026. Qatar Foundation has completed preparations to host the second Bilarabi annual gathering on September 19 to 20 under the theme "With Our Ideas We Built," with more than 1,000 participants from over 25 nationalities expected to attend. Hisham Noreen, Executive Director of Strategic Initiatives and Programs at QF, said that Qatar Foundation views Bilarabi as a strategic investment in the ability of Arabic-speaking communities to produce knowledge, develop ideas and turn them into practical solutions that contribute to societal progress. Five Qatar-based executives listed in Forbes Middle East Top Healthcare Leaders 2026. Forbes Middle East has released its list of Top Healthcare Leaders 2026, the executives, which includes five Qatar-based leaders. Hamad Medical Corporation's Managing Director Mohammed bin Khalifa Al Suwaidi leads the list with a ranking of second. Forbes Medical List also highlights Qatar's Hamad Medical Corporation for introducing Qatar's first robotic Whipple surgery and advanced amyloid brain PET-CT imaging for early Alzheimer's detection.

0: 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Souq Waqif Al Khor.
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HMC named strategic sponsor of QMET 2026. SOGA Exhibitions and Conferences, the organizer of the Qatar International Medical Devices and Healthcare Exhibition and Conference, has announced that Hamad Medical Corporation has joined the event as a strategic sponsor for its third edition. The third edition of QMET 2026 will take place from October 14 to 16 at the Qatar National Convention Center under the official patronage of the Ministry of Public Health, bringing together leading healthcare institutions, medical and technology companies, manufacturers, suppliers, healthcare professionals and decision makers from Qatar and around the world. Qatar Foundation completes preparations for Bilarabi 2026. Qatar Foundation has completed preparations to host the second Bilarabi annual gathering on September 19 to 20 under the theme "With Our Ideas, We Build," with more than 1,000 participants from over 25 nationalities expected to attend. Hisham Noreen, Executive Director of Strategic Initiatives and Programs at QF, said that Qatar Foundation views Bilarabi as a strategic investment in the ability of Arabic-speaking communities to produce knowledge, develop ideas and turn them into practical solutions that contribute to societal progress. Five Qatar-based executives listed in Forbes Middle East Top Healthcare Leaders 2026. Forbes Middle East has released its list of Top Healthcare Leaders 2026, the executives, which includes five Qatar-based leaders. Hamad Medical Corporation's Managing Director Mohammed bin Khalifa Al Suwaidi leads the list with a ranking of second. Forbes Medical List also highlights Qatar's Hamad Medical Corporation for introducing Qatar's first robotic Whipple surgery and advanced amyloid brain PET-CT imaging for early Alzheimer's detection.

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1: HMC named strategic sponsor of QMed 2026. SOGA Exhibitions and Conferences, the organizer of the Qatar International Medical Devices and Healthcare Exhibition and Conference, has announced that Hamad Medical Corporation has joined the event as a strategic sponsor for its third edition. The third edition of QMed 2026 will take place from October 14 to 16 at the Qatar National Convention Center under the official patronage of the Ministry of Public Health, bringing together leading healthcare institutions, medical and technology companies, manufacturers, suppliers, healthcare professionals and decision makers from Qatar and around the world. Qatar Foundation completes preparations for Bilarabi 2026. Qatar Foundation has completed preparations to host the second Bilarabi annual gathering on September 19 to 20 under the theme "With Our Ideas, We Build," with more than 1,000 participants from over 25 nationalities expected to attend. Hisham Noreen, Executive Director of Strategic Initiatives and Programs at QF, said that Qatar Foundation views Bilarabi as a strategic investment in the ability of Arabic-speaking communities to produce knowledge, develop ideas and turn them into practical solutions that contribute to societal progress. Five Qatar-based executives listed in Forbes Middle East Top Healthcare Leaders 2026. Forbes Middle East has released its list of Top Healthcare Leaders 2026, the executives, which includes five Qatar-based leaders. Hamad Medical Corporation's Managing Director Mohammed bin Khalifa Al Suwaidi leads the list with a ranking of second. Forbes Medical List also highlights Qatar's Hamad Medical Corporation for introducing Qatar's first robotic Whipple surgery and advanced amyloid brain PET-CT imaging for early Alzheimer's detection.

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